Living Waters. That's music of our feature group, Chosen Road. And if you enjoyed that, we've got lots more by Chosen Road coming up on the program this weekend. Later on, your chance to win a pair of tickets to see them and a bunch of other groups at the Peace Country Gospel Jamboree. We're calling it the Great Peace Country Gospel Jamboree Ticket Giveaway. And again, it's coming up just a little later on in the program. One of the headline groups at Peace Country is Mid-South, a band from Nashville, Tennessee. Here they come with a song called Tabernacle.

0: Tabernacle. That's music of Mid-South. And if you enjoyed that, you can catch more of Mid-South next weekend at the Peace Country Gospel Jamboree coming to Beaver Lodge, Alberta. And don't forget that later on in the program is the great Peace Country Gospel Jamboree ticket giveaway. Your chance to win a 4-pack of tickets is coming up on the program this weekend. That brings us to the Southern Gospel Concert Connection, our weekly 60-second look at area concerts. And then we got a package of music from another group coming to sing at Peace Country next weekend, Canada's Double Portion, as Heart of the South continues.
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0: Welcome to the Southern Gospel Concert Connection, our weekly 60-second look at Saskatchewan Gospel Concerts, right here on Country Music Radio. Well, the next thing on the Southern Gospel Concert calendar comes to Martinsville in mid-August. It's the Martinsville Open Air Gospel Event. Come enjoy an outdoor gospel preaching and music event happening in Martinsville the evening of Saturday, August 15th. The Martinsville Open Air Gospel Event coming to 4th Avenue North in Martinsville on Saturday, August 15th. Beyond that, a couple of chances to see Canada's Double Portion in August. They're singing at the Wilderness Ministries Bible Camp at Tobin Lake Sunday, August 9th at 7 p.m. And they're back there at the Fall Fellowship Camp Friday, September 4th through Monday, September 7th. Wilderness Ministries Bible Camp just northeast of Nipawin at Tobin Lake.
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0: And that's our look at the Southern Gospel Concert Connection. If you want more information on those concerts, the place to go is our website, heartofthesouth.ca. That's heartofthesouth.ca. Let's get back to music. We're featuring groups coming to sing next weekend at the Peace Country Gospel Jamboree. Canada's Double Portion is in the lineup. They're coming up with a song called Fresh Touch. Duncan Hemmerling talked about the importance of making this a prayer.
2: You know, just from the message of the song, it just relays how daily we need a fresh touch of the Holy Spirit in our lives. And I mean, that's the truth. There's so much that goes on in our lives today that tear us down. Not only the daily grind, but media, the problems we face. And so the Holy Spirit is definitely what we need in our lives every day. To equip us for the day, prepare us for the day, to rejuvenate us for the day. It's an awesome song. It's one of the songs I really love of hers.
0: That's Duncan Hemmerling, joined here by the rest of Canada's Double Portion.

0: Fresh Touch, that's music of Canada's Double Portion. And to the lyrics of that tune, we say a hearty amen. Double Portion from near North Battleford, Saskatchewan, singing next Friday, Saturday, and Sunday in Beaver Lodge, Alberta, part of the Peace Country Gospel Jamboree. They're coming up next with a song called Choose Me, Use Me. I asked group leader Duncan Hemmerling who wrote this one.
1: Choose Me, Use Me. That's a song my sister wrote, my oldest sister. You know, it's a great song because it's a prayer to the Lord that God will use us. And I can tell you that if you make yourself available to God, if you say, Lord, I may not have a singing talent. I may not have a talent in speaking. I may not have a lot of talents. Maybe I don't think I have any talents. But God, I'm going to give you my life. God will take your life and He will do incredible things with it. God doesn't need more singers or writers or speakers. He just needs people who are willing to say, God, just use me. And you may do those things. But ultimately, it's got to be our heart just saying, God, you show me what to do and I'll be willing to do it. Because bottom line is it comes down to us being willing to do it. God can tell me to go sing somewhere, but if I'm not willing to go, what's He going to do? God may say, you speak to that person. If you're not willing to speak, it does no good. So first of all, we have to have a willing heart that says, God, whatever you ask me to do, I will do it. And that's not easy because it gets us out of our comfort zone. And I don't find it easy sometimes. So choose me, use me. It's a prayer to the Lord.
0: That's Duncan Hemmerling, joined here by the rest of Canada's Double Portion.

Choose Me, Use Me. That's music of Canada's Double Portion. Your chance to catch them in concert at the South Peace Centennial Museum at Beaver Lodge, Alberta. Again, next Friday, Saturday, and Sunday. One more song from Double Portion. A great song talking about the power of Christ. It's called Peace, Be Still. Out.

0: Gospel Jamboree next weekend. Now, if you're thinking that Beaver Lodge is a little far for your driving comfort, but maybe you're from northern Saskatchewan, well, August 4th through the 9th, they're singing at a family camp at Wilderness Ministries Bible Camp at Tobin Lake. That's right near Nipawin. From there, they travel to British Columbia and then another weekend at Tobin Lake. And then they start a tour of Ontario and Newfoundland. That runs from mid to late September. And if you're hearing us in Northern Ontario on the KFM network, and you would love to have Canada's Double Portion do a concert in your church or community, why not get in touch with Duncan Hammerling? You'll find information at Canada's Double Portion's website, doubleportion.ca. They're singing in Sioux Lookout, Ontario, Sunday, September 13th, and two weekends later, they're singing in Goose Bay, Labrador. So it kind of gives you a bit of an idea of their travel trajectory. Perhaps they could fit in a concert for you as they travel right through Ontario, Quebec, and the Maritimes. Well, Bruce Reimer and friends probably won't be traveling through the Maritimes anytime soon. He's pretty much a hometown celebrity. They're in Beaver Lodge, Alberta, although our Manitoba listeners are well acquainted with Bruce Reimer as well. Some songs from Bruce Reimer as a soloist, and joined by the Whitestone Band in our next package of the program.
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0: We're featuring artists coming to sing next weekend at the Peace Country Gospel Jamboree. And not only singing at the event, but also on the organizing committee is Bruce Reimer. I caught up with Bruce at a gospel music festival last summer and asked him about his solo album, Creation, Redemption, and The Long Road Home.
2: Yeah, I wrote all the songs on that album. Okay. And yeah, that was the intent to write out of scripture there and kind of, yeah, write about the things that really matter, the heart things, the God things. And creation, even just the title, Creation, Redemption, and The Long Road Home, is a journey we all have to take. And I think the songs on that album can draw us back if we're wandering away from that. Just remind us that is our journey for all of us. And again, a hope for the future. Yeah, it's all there.
0: Thanks, Bruce. Now, the song we've got opening up this segment of music is called Elohim Creator. What's that about?
2: Yeah. Again, back to just recognizing that it is God that has created us. Mm-hmm. Elohim means or connotates. It's one of the many terms, many words we use for God, and it connotates creator. And so just, yeah, again, reminding us that He is the one that created us.
0: Thank you, Bruce. Bruce Reimer from his 2013 project, Creation, Redemption, and The Long Road Home.
3: Look out your window and say, there is no creator.

0: Elohim. That's music of Bruce Reimer off a great solo album, the 2013 project called Creation, Redemption, and the Long Road Home. Now, from time to time, Bruce sings as a soloist. Other times, he's joined by a band. And at the Peace Country Gospel Jamboree, he's singing together with a group of musicians called Bruce Reimer and Friends. Well, previously, Bruce Reimer's backup band was known as the White Stone Band. And they're coming up with a song, Leaning on the Everlasting Arms. First, my wife Natalie here to tell us the background to this familiar song.
1: Like so many of our hymns, this hymn is rich because it's based on scripture. Anthony Showalter was leading a singing school in an Alabama church in 1887. When he returned to his boarding house room one night, two letters were waiting for him. Both letters were from former students, and both men told of the recent loss of their wives. Mr. Showalter wrote back, wanting to comfort the young men in the midst of their grief. But what to write? When he came to the end of each letter, he wanted to include a Bible verse. He picked Deuteronomy 33:27. The eternal God is thy refuge, and underneath are the everlasting arms. He pondered the words of that verse as he penned them into the letters, and the lyrics of the chorus of Leaning on the Everlasting Arms came to his mind. He wrote to his friend Elisha Hoffman, explaining that he had a chorus but no verses. Mr. Hoffman wrote back with the rest of the words of this famous hymn. Sam Duncan, a student and nephew of Mr. Showalter, was given the class assignment to write the tune for this poem. The completed

0: hymn was soon published and can now be found in most church hymnals.
1: Thanks, Natalie. And here to present the song for us, Bruce Reimer, backed up by the White Stone Band.

0: Leaning on the Everlasting Arms, that's Bruce Reimer and the White Stone Band. That's from a project called Hymn Book Favorites. I asked Bruce Reimer where people could get a hold of his music.
1: They can online almost anywhere where music is sold, and still some CDs around here and there, but yeah, mostly online. So
0: thank you, Bruce. Here's another song off that Hymn Book Favorites project, Until Then.

Until then, that's Bruce Reimer and the White Stone Band. Another song from the Project Hymnbook Favorites. Now, if you've enjoyed this package of music, your chance to catch Bruce Reimer and friends is next Friday, Saturday, and Sunday at the Peace Country Gospel Jamboree in Beaver Lodge, Alberta. Now, you may be hearing us in international

0: Hinckley, Minnesota, Saturday, August 8th. At First Presbyterian of Hinckley, the Garms family will be in concert. I had a chance to catch up with the Garms family when they sang in Karlstad, Minnesota last autumn, and Caleb Garms said this about the song Sing, Shout, Dance.
1: We often will do some quartet numbers because I can sing some bass and my brother Ben can also sing some bass. And so we have fun, people like it, and we're always looking for an upbeat song that means something, if you will, because sometimes they're just kind of fluffy. But when we heard it's an old Kingdom Air song from years ago, I think written by Diane Wilkinson, right? No,
2: Mark
1: I'm wrong.
2: Matthews.
1: Mark Matthews, thank you. Yes, thank you, Caleb. We found that one. We thought that's a fun song. It talks about heaven. It's just a very joyful. And Dad's always been looking. He's found where it talks about in heaven, both singing, shouting, and dancing. So, people light up when we do that song. We do it often, and we just have a great time with it for certain. So
0: that's Caleb Garms, joined here by the rest of the Garms family. This is off a project called Living Faith.

0: Sing Show Dance. That's music of the Garms family. And if you enjoyed that, your chance to catch them relatively close to part of the Heart of the South listening audience is in Hinckley, Minnesota, Saturday, August 8th. Now, the Garms family consists of parents David and Chris Garms and their three sons and their three daughters. And within the last few years, they've relocated to Arkansas, Wisconsin, living inside what used to be a public school. So daily, they get a chance to put into practice this song, Living in Harmony.
1: One, two.

0: Harmony. That's music of the Garms family off an album called Favorites. I had a chance to catch up with the youngest three of the Garms kids last autumn as they were singing in Carlstead, Minnesota. And Jamie said this about a song that's on their most recent album.
1: A song that has really ministered to a lot of people is the second song on the album, God Still Has a Plan. It is actually an Isaac's song, and my mother sings it very beautifully. It is a song talking... It points to a lot of more what elderly people go through, but it actually features a message that fits for everybody, every season of life. Mm-hmm. Just knowing that God still has a plan for you, even though you might feel either worthless or you feel like you may not be a benefit to many people. It's just a really encouraging song that God still has plans for you and he's not done with your life. And it just speaks to a lot of people. It's beautiful.
0: That's Jamie Garms of the Garms family. And here presenting it for us, the Isaacs. You bleed.

God Still Has a Plan. That's Music of the Isaacs. You can find that song on the Garms Family's album called Living Faith. In this package of the program, we've been featuring music of the Garms Family. And your chance to catch them in concert is Saturday, August 8th at First Presbyterian of Hinckley, Minnesota. Some of the other Minnesota locations that they're singing at, by the way, is Lakewood Worship Center in Maplewood on September 13th, at the American Reformed Church of Laverne, Minnesota on October 25th, and a Centennial Lutheran in Henderson, Minnesota on December 3rd. So they're singing in Hinckley, Minnesota on Saturday, August 8th. A group called the Chitons will be there a week later. They're going to sing for us as we kick off Hour 2. We'll hear another tune from Chosen Road and the Appalachian Hymns Project kicking off Hour 2 right after this.

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welcome to Hour 2 of Heart of the South. We're featuring music of groups you can catch in concert coming up in August and beyond. Well, next Friday, Saturday, and Sunday, gospel music fans are gathering at the South Peace Centennial Museum near Beaver Lodge, Alberta, because that's where the Peace Country Gospel Jamboree is happening. Chosen Road is in the lineup. Here they come from the Appalachian Hymns Project with Are You Washed in

Are You Washed in the Blood? That's music of Chosen Road. And your chance to catch them in concert is next weekend in Beaver Lodge, Alberta. Two weekends later, our listeners in Minnesota, perhaps even southern Manitoba, will want to catch the Chitons in concert. They're singing in Hinckley, Minnesota. They're originally from the Caribbean, lived for a while around Toronto, and now I think they've settled in the USA. From their album called Set Apart, here they come with Shine Your Light.

0: Shine Your Light. Music there of the Chitons off an album called Set Apart. I caught up with Kezia Chiton a few years back and asked Kezia how the Chitons music ministry has started.
1: The first time we ever sang together was for my grandmother's surprise birthday party. And then we did a concert to release my CD 2 years later. And 2 years after that, that's when our ministry really started. So about 2010.
0: That's Kezia Chiton, joined here by the rest of the group. A song called Just What I Need.

0: just what I need. That's music of the Chitons from their 2020 album called Set Apart. I asked Kezia and Kayandra of the Chitons who all makes up the group.
1: Okay, my name is Kezia, and I sing usually soprano or alto, and I help with our social media and technical side.
2: My name is Kayandra, and I usually sing soprano or alto, so we usually switch. Okay. And I pretty much do clothing and hair and all the other stuff like that. Well, our older brother Jesse, he usually sings tenor or bass, and he's the troublemaker of the family. We have Jaden, who's next in line. He usually sings alto or tenor. And then we have Carlena, who usually sings any part, and she's our little mascot. Yeah.
0: Well, just last year, they released a project called Hymn Favorites Volume 1, and from that album, here come the Chitons with The Wonder of It All.

0: wonder of it all. That's music of the Chitons off an album called Hymn Favorites Volume 1. Your chance to catch the Chitons in concert is in Hinckley, Minnesota, Saturday, August 15th. That's actually the same weekend as an event called Concert in the Country. That comes to Millet, Alberta. A couple of groups that are scheduled to be there will be singing for us right after this.
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0: On the program this weekend, music of groups coming to sing in or near the Heart of the South listening area over the next few weeks and months. And August 14, 15, and 16 in the Millet Agriplex is an event called Concert in the Country. Three and Company seem to be regulars in the lineup at the Concert in the Country. Here they come with a song called He Keeps Me Singing.
2: Hey,

He Keeps Me Singing. That's music of Three & Company from their 2016 project called All About Him. And him spelled H-Y-M-N. Bit of a play on words there, looks like. Also from that project, Here They Come, Song of Invitation, written by Ralph Carmichael way back in 1958. But the invitation is still open. The Savior is waiting.

The Savior is waiting to enter your heart. And if you're not sure what that means, if you have any questions, we'd love to hear from you. You'll find contact information at heartofthesouth.ca, heartofthesouth.ca. Just drop us a note. Say, you know, I'd like to find out more about what it means that the Savior is waiting to enter my heart. We'd love to help you find the best friend you will ever have. 3M Company presented that song for us, and they'll be singing August 14, 15, and 16 at the Millet Agriplex in Millet, Alberta, an event called Concert in the Country. While the Fair Family Band is scheduled to be there as well, here they come from their brand new album, Amazing Love, Like a River Glorious.

0: Like a River Glorious, that's the Fair Family Band off a project just released, Amazing Love, a hymns collection.
1: I'm Rebecca with the Fair Family Band. 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
0: Here's another song from that project. It's called Wayfaring Stranger.

0: Wayfaring Stranger. The Fair Family Band off their brand new album, Amazing Love, a Hymns Collection. And the Fair Family Band in the lineup of the Concert in the Country coming to Millet, Alberta, August 14, 15, and 16. 2 weekends after that is Sweetwater Revival's annual Hallelujah Homecoming Concert. That comes to the Twin Cities of Minnesota, 4 o'clock, the afternoon of Saturday, August 29th. We'll hear from Sweetwater Revival and their special guest group right after this.
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0: Our listeners in Minnesota and those in Southern Manitoba that don't mind about a day's drive will want to take note that Sweetwater Revival's annual Hallelujah Homecoming Concert is coming to Trinity Evangelical Free in Lakeville, Minnesota, Saturday, August 29th at 4. And of course, hosting the event is Sweetwater Revival. Here they come with Fall Into the Arms of Jesus.

0: fall into the arms of Jesus. That's Sweetwater Revival, and they are hosting an event called the Hallelujah Homecoming, happening in Lakeville, Minnesota, the afternoon of Saturday, August 29th. Their special guest group is the Southern Gospel group with the most number one songs. It's a group called Karen Peck and New River. They've got a song that's in the top 30 right now, a song called God Gives Good Answers. Karen Peck Gooch talked about how her mother inspired the song.
1: Well, our mom had been very sick, and 2 weeks before she passed, Mama said, "I've prayed to God, and God gives good answers." And after she passed, I really could not get away from that. Actually, we put that quote in her obituary. And those were some of the last words that Mama said. And it just stayed with us. And so I got with Kenna and Jimmy, and I told them the story. And I said, you know what? We really need to write the song, God Gives Good Answers. And when we finished the song, it was exactly the way I wanted it to be. That was really the initial vision, is just have a song that I know Mama would be proud of. When I heard the final mix of the song on the new record, we said it needs to be the first song. We all agreed that we need to name the album Good Answers. And you know what Mama would be saying right now? I gave them that idea.
0: That's Karen Peck Gooch, joined here by the rest of New River, a song that checked in at number 29 in June.

God Gives Good Answers. That's music of Karen Peck and New River. And your chance to catch them in concert is in Lakeville, Minnesota, the afternoon of Saturday, August 29th, an event called the Hallelujah Homecoming, hosted by Sweetwater Revival. Well, 3 weeks after that, on Friday, September 18th, Linda Randall sings in Winnipeg, her only Canadian stop during the autumn months. Actually, let me correct that, because just before she comes to Winnipeg, she is on the Gaither Homecoming Farewell Canada and New England Cruise 2026. It leaves out of Boston Cruise Port on Saturday, September 5th, and ends up in Quebec City on Saturday, September 12th. So she will have been in Canada a little bit before her Winnipeg visit, but we'll be giving away tickets as we get closer to that event, Linda Randall in Winnipeg.

0: If the Lord Wasn't Walking By My Side. Music there of Linda Rendell, and she is scheduled to be singing in Winnipeg in September. We'll be giving away tickets for that, and we're giving away tickets for you to get a chance to take in the Peace Country Gospel Jamboree coming to Beaver Lodge, Alberta next Friday, Saturday, and Sunday. It's all part of the Heart of the South Grand Finale. Three songs from Chosen Road right after this.
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0: Welcome to the Heart of the South Grand Finale. We've got three songs by Chosen Road coming up. They're singing next Friday, Saturday, and Sunday in Beaver Lodge, Alberta at the Peace Country Gospel Jamboree. And your chance to win a four-pack of tickets is coming up in this package of the program. And I'll tell you right off the bat, there is a skill testing question involved. If you want to win those four tickets, you'll want to get over to heartofthesouth.ca. And between now and the end of the Heart of the South Grand Finale, I will announce the titles of three songs. And one of the words in one of the titles is the name of a very famous Southern gospel group. And when you hear me announce that title, be the first person to get over to heartofthesouth.ca. And on the far right is a tab that says enter this weekend's contest. You want to fill in your information, and for skill testing question, the answer is the name of that very famous Southern gospel group. First person to answer that question correctly wins a four-pack of tickets to next weekend's Peace Country Gospel Jamboree. Well, here comes Chosen Road with a song made famous by Phillips, Craig, and Dean back in the 90s, Mercy Came

Mercy Came Running, that's music of our feature group, Chosen Road. Chosen Road making a rare appearance in Canada next Friday, Saturday, and Sunday, singing at the Peace Country Gospel Jamboree coming to Beaver Lodge, Alberta. And your chance to win a 4-pack of tickets is still coming up in this package of the program. You'll want to be listening for the name of a very famous gospel group. It's in the title of one of the songs in this package of the program. The song coming up next is called Oh, What a Glad Day. Some

0: Oh, what a glad day. That's music of Chosen Road, our feature group, and your chance to catch them is next weekend at the Peace Country Gospel Jamboree. And in this package of the program, your chance to win a 4-pack of tickets to the Peace Country Gospel Jamboree. It's called the Great Peace Country Gospel Jamboree Ticket Giveaway. And the way to enter is to be listening to the titles of the songs in this package of the program. And when you hear the name of a famous gospel group, get over to heartofthesouth.ca. On the far right is a tab that says Enter This Weekend's Contest. Fill in your contact information, and for skill testing question, tell us what is the name of that famous gospel group. Now, our final song in this package of the program is called Kitchens and Cathedrals. Jonathan Buckner talked about the song.
1: There's one called Kitchens and Cathedrals that is a Lee Black song, and we love Lee's writing, and it's just a real tender ballad. We love that one, and I don't. Yeah, there's a lot of good ones. We haven't got. I don't know. It's gonna be hard to pick 13 songs. Yeah, we started out thinking, well, we'll maybe get 15 or 16 songs on there, but our eyes were bigger than our stomachs by the time we got in the studio.
0: That's Jonathan Buckner, joined here by the rest of Chosen Road, a song called Kitchens and Cathedrals.

kitchens and cathedrals. That's music of Chosen Road, their most recent radio song. And your chance to catch them is next weekend at the Peace Country Gospel Jamboree. Now, if you're joining us late, you are in the middle of the great Peace Country Gospel Jamboree ticket giveaway. What you want to do is get over to our website, heartofthesouth.ca. On the far right of our homepage is a tab that says Enter This Weekend's Contest. Fill in your contact information, and for skill test and question, you want to enter the name of a famous Southern Gospel group. And the name of that group was within one of the three songs we heard here in the Heart of the South grand finale. The first song we heard was Mercy Came Running. The second song was Oh What a Glad Day. And the third song was Kitchens and Cathedrals. Now, what famous Southern Gospel group had a name that was in one of those song titles? Enter that at our website, heartofthesouth.ca. The first person to correctly answer our mystery question wins a 4-pack of tickets to the Peace Country Gospel Jamboree coming to Beaver Lodge next Friday, Saturday, and Sunday. Well, that wraps up Heart of the South for this weekend. Next weekend, we'll continue our journey looking at groups coming in concert in August and beyond. So join us next weekend for more concert information of groups coming to sing in or near the Heart of the South listening area here in the summer and autumn months. Heart of the South is produced in the studios of Prairie Grove Promotions, made possible through the support of individuals and churches through One Hope Canada, online at onehopecanada.ca. Have a great week. Let's gather around the radio 7 days from now. 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
5: We have an air quality warning. Partly cloudy tonight, scattered showers and thunderstorms with hazy conditions, a low of 18. Tomorrow, sunny and windy, a high of 32 and the Humidex 37. For Monday, we're expecting the sky to clear, 33 degrees, and then on Tuesday, it'll be sunny with a high of 31. Current weather conditions can be found anytime on your Swift Current online app. I'm Judy Peters.
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2: We have an air quality warning. Partly cloudy tonight, scattered showers and thunderstorms with hazy conditions, a low of 18. Tomorrow, sunny and windy, a high of 32 and the humidex 37. For Monday, we're expecting the sky to clear, 33 degrees, and then on Tuesday, it'll be sunny with a high of 31. Current weather conditions can be found anytime on your Swift Current online app. I'm Judy Peters.
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2: We have an air quality warning. Partly cloudy tonight, scattered showers and thunderstorms with hazy conditions, a low of 18. Tomorrow, sunny and windy, a high of 32 and the humidex 37. For Monday, we're expecting the sky to clear, 33 degrees, and then on Tuesday, it'll be sunny with a high of 31. Current weather conditions can be found anytime on your Swift Current online app. I'm Judy Peters.
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4: We have an air quality warning. Partly cloudy tonight, scattered showers and thunderstorms with hazy conditions, a low of 18. Tomorrow, sunny and windy, a high of 32 and the Humidex 37. For Monday, we're expecting the sky to clear, 33 degrees, and then on Tuesday, it'll be sunny with a high of 31. Current weather conditions can be found anytime on your Swift Current online app. I'm Judy Peters.
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6: We have an air quality warning. Partly cloudy tonight, scattered showers and thunderstorms with hazy conditions, a low of 18. Tomorrow, sunny and windy, a high of 32 and the Humidex 37. For Monday, we're expecting the sky to clear, 33 degrees, and then on Tuesday, it'll be sunny with a high of 31. Current weather conditions can be found anytime on your Swift Current Online app. I'm Judy Peters.
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2: We have an air quality warning. Partly cloudy tonight, scattered showers and thunderstorms with hazy conditions, a low of 18. Tomorrow, sunny and windy, a high of 32 and the Humidex 37. For Monday, we're expecting the sky to clear, 33 degrees, and then on Tuesday, it'll be sunny with a high of 31. Current weather conditions can be found anytime on your Swift Current online app. I'm Judy Peters.
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3: We have an air quality warning. Partly cloudy tonight, scattered showers and thunderstorms with hazy conditions, a low of 18. Tomorrow, sunny and windy, a high of 32 and the humidex 37. For Monday, we're expecting the sky to clear, 33 degrees, and then on Tuesday, it'll be sunny with a high of 31. Current weather conditions can be found anytime on your Swift Current online app. I'm Judy Peters.
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4: We have an air quality warning. Partly cloudy tonight, scattered showers and thunderstorms with hazy conditions, a low of 18. Tomorrow, sunny and windy, a high

0: 32 and the Humidex 37. For Monday, we're expecting the sky to clear, 33 degrees, and then on Tuesday, it'll be sunny with a high of 31. Current weather conditions can be found anytime on your Swift Current online app. I'm Judy Peters.
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2: We have an air quality warning. Sunshine today, local smoke and 34 degrees, the Humidex 37. Today's UV index is 8 or very high. Partly cloudy tonight, scattered showers and thunderstorms with hazy conditions, a low of 18. Tomorrow, sunny and windy, a high of 32 and the Humidex 37. For Monday, we're expecting the sky to clear, 33 degrees, and then on Tuesday, it'll be sunny with a high of 31. Current weather conditions can be found anytime on your Swift Current online app. I'm Judy Peters.
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1: We have an air quality warning. Sunshine today, local smoke and 34 degrees, the Humidex 37. Today's UV index is 8 or very high. Partly cloudy tonight, scattered showers and thunderstorms with hazy conditions, a low of 18. Tomorrow, sunny and windy, a high of 32 and the Humidex 37. For Monday, we're expecting the sky to clear, 33 degrees, and then on Tuesday, it'll be sunny with a high of 31. Current weather conditions can be found anytime on your Swift Current online app. I'm Judy Peters.
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1: We have an air quality warning. Sunshine today, local smoke and 34 degrees, the Humidex 37. Today's UV index is 8 or very high. Partly cloudy tonight, scattered showers and thunderstorms with hazy conditions, a low of 18. Tomorrow, sunny and windy, a high of 32 and the Humidex 37. For Monday, we're expecting the sky to clear, 33 degrees, and then on Tuesday, it'll be sunny with a high of 31. Current weather conditions can be found anytime on your Swift Current online app. I'm Judy Peters.
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2: We have an air quality warning. Sunshine today, local smoke and 34 degrees, the Humidex 37. Today's UV index is 8 or very high. Partly cloudy tonight, scattered showers and thunderstorms with hazy conditions, a low of 18. Tomorrow, sunny and windy, a high of 32 and the Humidex 37. For Monday, we're expecting the sky to clear, 33 degrees, and then on Tuesday, it'll be sunny with a high of 31. Current weather conditions can be found anytime on your Swift Current online app. I'm Judy Peters.
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5: We have an air quality warning. Sunshine today, local smoke and 34 degrees, the Humidex 37. Today's UV index is 8 or very high. Partly cloudy tonight, scattered showers and thunderstorms with hazy conditions, a low of 18. Tomorrow, sunny and windy, a high of 32 and the Humidex 37. For Monday, we're expecting the sky to clear, 33 degrees, and then on Tuesday, it'll be sunny with a high of 31. Current weather conditions can be found anytime on your Swift Current online app.

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1: We have an air quality warning. Sunshine today, local smoke and 34 degrees, the Humidex 37. Today's UV index is 8 or very high. Partly cloudy tonight, scattered showers and thunderstorms with hazy conditions, a low of 18. Tomorrow, sunny and windy, a high of 32 and the Humidex 37. For Monday, we're expecting the sky to clear, 33 degrees, and then on Tuesday, it'll be sunny with a high of 31. Current weather conditions can be found anytime on your Swift Current online app. I'm Judy Peters.
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1: We have an air quality warning. Sunshine today, local smoke and 34 degrees, the Humidex 37. Today's UV index is 8 or very high. Partly cloudy tonight, scattered showers and thunderstorms with hazy conditions, a low of 18. Tomorrow, sunny and windy, a high of 32 and the Humidex 37. For Monday, we're expecting the sky to clear, 33 degrees, and then on Tuesday, it'll be sunny with a high of 31. Current weather conditions.

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3: We have an air quality warning. Sunshine today, local smoke and 34 degrees, the Humidex 37. Today's UV index is 8 or very high. Partly cloudy tonight, scattered showers and thunderstorms with hazy conditions, a low of 18. Tomorrow, sunny and windy, a high of 32 and the Humidex 37. For Monday, we're expecting the sky to clear, 33 degrees, and then on Tuesday, it'll be sunny with a high of 31. 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
2: We have an air quality warning. Sunshine today, local smoke and 34 degrees, the humidex 37. Today's UV index is 8 or very high.

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1: We have an air quality warning. Sunshine today, local smoke and 34 degrees, the humidex 37. Today's UV index is 8 or very high. Partly cloudy tonight, scattered showers and thunderstorms with hazy conditions, a low of 18. Tomorrow, sunny and windy, a high of 32 and the humidex 37.

0: Monday, we're expecting the sky to clear, 33 degrees, and then on Tuesday, it'll be sunny with a high of 31. Current weather conditions can be found anytime on your Swift Current online app. I'm Judy Peters.
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2: We have an air quality warning. Sunshine today, local smoke and 34 degrees, the Humidex 37. Today's UV index is 8 or very high. Partly cloudy tonight, scattered showers and thunderstorms with hazy conditions, a low of 18. Tomorrow, sunny and windy, a high of 32 and the Humidex 37. For Monday, we're expecting the sky to clear, 33 degrees, and then on Tuesday, it'll be sunny with a high of 31. Current weather conditions can be found anytime on your Swift Current online app. I'm Judy Peters.
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0: A heat warning is in effect. Sunny today, some local smoke and windy. A high of 30. The UV index 9 or very high. Tonight, a clear sky with local smoke and a low of 16. Tomorrow, sunny and hazy with a high of 30. On Tuesday, sunshine, 33 degrees. Wednesday, it'll be sunny and 32. Current weather conditions can be found anytime on your Swift Current online app. I'm Judy Peters.
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Coming up next, the gospel message in Low German at 7:30. Right now, it's time for the People's Gospel Hour on 570 CKSW.

From our own studios in Halifax, Nova Scotia, Canada, this is the People's Gospel Hour, Tom Baker speaking. This is the fourth and last in this series of messages from Jeremiah number 3, preached by radio pastor Perry F. Rockwood. Today's sermon covers chapters 34 to 36

where we learn the blessing of obedience through the faithful Rechabites. Why not phone and invite a friend to listen in with you? Dear Father in heaven, we too are living in perilous times. 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I pray in Jesus' name, amen. A warm welcome to our program. Please have your Bible open to the Gospel of Matthew chapter 14 for our Bible reading later in the program. That's the Gospel of Matthew chapter 14.

0: Phone.
1: Now it's letter time. Our first letter is from Ontario. 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God bless you, and keep up the good work of presenting God's Word in spirit and truth. And a listener's response from Moscow, Russia. My mother, 86, listens to your broadcast, holding her Bible, notebook, and a pen. It makes me smile. She looks like a student at school. She loves your People's Gospel Hour program very much, especially your sermons. By watching her, I began to listen to you too. I'm surprised that Christian programs are so useful. They help me a lot in my life. Thank you very much. Who knows, maybe listening to you, I will become a Christian. Our last letter today is from Illinois. I don't know if your program is still on the radio or not. Many stations I used to listen to no longer carry it. There are a couple of booklets I would like to order, and if your radio program is still on, please send me some information as well as a station listening guide. Thank you. We thank each one of you for writing, and all who write in.

Radio time limits the number of letters we are able to read each week. I sorrow for those not able to hear the broadcast anymore. Lack of support is the primary reason we have to come off a station. Now it's Bible time. I'm reading today from the Gospel of Matthew chapter 14, verses 13 to 22. When Jesus heard of it, he departed thence by ship into a desert place apart. And when the people had heard thereof, they followed him on foot out of the cities. And Jesus went forth and saw a great multitude, and was moved with compassion toward them, and he healed their sick. And when it was evening, his disciples came to him, saying, "This is a desert place, and the time is now past. Send the multitude away, that they may go into the villages and buy themselves victuals." But Jesus said unto them, "They need not depart. Give ye them to eat." And they say unto him, "We have here but 5 loaves and 2 fishes. He said, "Bring them hither to me." And he commanded the multitude to sit down on the grass, and took the 5 loaves and the 2 fishes, and looking up to heaven, he blessed and brake, and gave the loaves to his disciples, and the disciples to the multitude. And they did all eat, and were filled, and they took up of the fragments that remained 12 baskets full. And they that had eaten were about 5,000 men, besides women and children. And straightway Jesus constrained his disciples to get into a ship, and to go before him unto the other side, while he sent the multitude away. May the Lord bless the reading of God's inspired, preserved, and infallible word.

Now a page from our Sunday scrapbook. Another light in a dark street. The Christian Herald of London told of a poor woman who had been saved and went home with joy she had never known before. Sometime afterward, she testified to her thankfulness to God and said that she must leave the street where so much evil surrounded her. The pastor looked at her for a moment and said, "What would you think of the town council if they took all the lights out of the mean and dirty streets and set them up only in the well-to-do neighborhoods?" The woman saw the point. Shortly afterward, the pastor met her and said, "Well, Mrs. Smith, how are things going now?" With a smile, she answered, "Oh, very nicely. There is another light in the street now."

0: And friends, they haven't done anything for the church or for the prayer meetings or for the Sunday night services or for souls or for revival. How we need to get back to the Word of God in humility, humble ourselves before the Lord, confess all of our sin, put all of our sins under the blood, and walk with God in the light of His Word, that we might have revival, that we might be honest before the Lord and obedient to His Word. I'd love to send you my booklet today, How to Be Saved and Know It. 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
1: 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Your host is Pastor Jack Schumann, pastor of the Emmanuel Free Reformed Church of Abbotsford, British Columbia. And now, here is Pastor Jack Schumann.
2: The text for the sermon today is taken from 2 Peter chapter 1 and the first part of verse 10. There we read these words, "Therefore, brethren, be even more diligent to make your call and election sure." Thus far the reading of the Word of God. May the Lord bless the reading and the preaching of His Word to our hearts. Dear friends, many professing Christians struggle with lack of assurance. Perhaps you know some of them. Perhaps you are one yourself. These are people who believe in God. They believe every

So how then do we attain this assurance? Well, again, the Westminster Confession of Faith, Article 18, provides an answer to that question. It says this: "This certainty is not a bare conjectural and probable persuasion grounded upon a fallible hope, but an infallible assurance of faith founded upon the divine truth of the promises of salvation, the inward evidence of those graces unto which these promises are made, the testimony of the spirit of adoption,

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1: I hope you picked up on that little acrostic there. Grace, God's riches at Christ's expense. This is the way of

0: salvation by faith alone, by grace alone, by Christ alone, by His death, His suffering, His blood, His intercession. We are saved. That is God's undeserving mercy to sinners. And I hope today you'll stay tuned with us as we return now to the pulpit ministry of our church as we let the Bible speak. Welcome to Let the Bible Speak. This is Pastor Ian Gollinger. It is a joy to come to you today with the Word of the Lord. And we're dealing today with a contrite heart, Psalm 34. This was the Psalm of David, who understood what it was to be brought to the point of misery over sin and to call upon the Lord for His great grace. I want to read with you the Psalm 51. It's called the Penitential Psalm of David, when he sinned a terrible sin and pleaded with God for mercy. Have mercy upon me, O God, according to thy loving kindness, according unto the multitude of thy tender mercies. Blot out my transgressions. Wash me thoroughly from mine iniquity, and cleanse me from my sin. For I acknowledge my transgressions, and my sin is ever before me. Against thee, thee only, have I sinned, and done this evil in thy sight, that thou mightest be justified when thou speakest, and be clear when thou judgest. Behold, I was shapen in iniquity, and in sin did my mother conceive me. Behold, thou desirest truth in the inward parts, and in the hidden part thou shalt make me to know wisdom. Purge me with hyssop, and I shall be clean. Wash me, and I shall be whiter than snow. Make me to hear joy and gladness, that the bones which thou hast broken may rejoice. Hide thy face from my sins, and blot out all my iniquities. Create in me a clean heart, O God, and renew a right spirit within me. Cast me not away from thy presence, and take not thy Holy Spirit from me. Restore unto me the joy of thy salvation, and uphold me with thy free spirit. Then will I teach transgressors thy ways, and sinners shall be converted unto thee. Deliver me from blood guiltiness, O God, thou God of my salvation, and my tongue shall sing aloud of thy righteousness. O Lord, open thou my lips, and my mouth shall show forth thy praise. For thou desirest not sacrifice, else would I give it. Thou delightest not in burnt offering. The sacrifices of God are a broken spirit, a broken and a contrite heart, O God, thou wilt not despise. Do good in thy good pleasure unto Zion. Build thou the walls of Jerusalem. Then shalt thou be pleased with the sacrifices of righteousness, with burnt offering, and with whole burnt offering. Then shall they offer bullocks upon thine altar. Amen. May the Lord bless this reading of Psalm 51. We're moving today to our message on the contrite heart. And I trust you'll stay tuned with us. We also have the hymn, Saved by Grace Alone. May the Lord bless you through His Word today.
1: We know that even the Israelites who were given the Ten Commandments, and they heard the voice of God, and they saw the thunderings and the lightnings, and they knew it was God that spoke. But even they, with an Adamic nature within, rebelled and sinned against the law of God. That propensity to sin. And we have to be broken about that. We have to come and confess, Lord, I hate the fact that I would rather do things that are wrong than things that are godly. I hate the fact that I feel drawn to things of temptation, whereas I have to push myself to do things that are spiritual and godly. Another work of the hammer is to convince of our helplessness to wash away our sins. For some reason, men may say, well, I understand that I've broken God's law and I've fallen short and done wrong things, but I'm going to do better. And I'm going to improve and I'm going to turn over a new leaf. And they really claim that they're going to save themselves and be their own savior. To undo the wrong by more good or some good. Now, we have to be broken about that as well. The hammer of God's word has to convince us that there is no such possibility as outweighing the evil with future good. Now, let me take you to Psalm 51 just to show you this in the Bible. Psalm 51, this confession prayer of the psalmist and how he dealt with this. You'll notice that in verse 10, he said, create in me a clean heart. It's a work of creation. David could not do it himself. It's not human spun, human manufacturing. It is a creative work of God. It comes from without yourself. Theologians call this a foreign alien righteousness, a perfection that is not yours, it is Christ's. It's the life that he lived, a sinless life. It is the death that he offered and the blood that he shed that covers you. Create in me a clean heart. It's a work of creation. And what does Paul say that the new birth is? That we are a new creation? That's what the gospel does in the human heart. And David, you will see here, knew he could not wash away his own sin. He could not make himself clean. And so he cried out as we rehearsed this morning, wash me thoroughly from my iniquity. Cleanse me from my sin. Now that's your only hope today. And here is the broken spirit that God is looking for. Here is the attitude that he desires out of your heart. That you come to the point as David and confess that there is no potential or power for you to save yourself, to cleanse yourself, to make yourself clean. And you go as a sinner to the cross and you see that there is a fountain of blood and you pray the sinner's prayer, wash me, make me clean. In what? Well, you'll notice how David put it here in verse 1 and 2. Have mercy upon me, O God, according to thy loving kindness, according unto the multitude of thy tender mercies. Blot out my transgressions. What does he plead? He pleads grace, he pleads mercy, he pleads the love of God. He comes as a bankrupt sinner and he says, I can't save myself, I'm lost. Let me ask you, have you ever come to that position? Have you ever come to the position to recognize that you are undone, hopeless? That is the state of brokenness and contrition that God's looking for. And he says, the Lord is nigh to such as are of a broken heart and a contrite spirit. Blessed are the poor in spirit. Blessed are the meek. I wonder, have you come to that place? I pray today that God gives you such a heart. I pray today that you will seek the Lord for that very heart. Now, another work of the hammer, revealing your curse of sin. And how does God do this? By causing you to gaze upon the dying form of the suffering Savior. You ask, and you must ask, why was he there? And when you hear the answer, he was there because of your sin. You ask, why did he suffer so? Why such deep agonies that he was hated and cursed of men and wore such torturous thorns and lived and died on a cruel cross? And why were the heavens darkened and the sword of the Lord wet upon him? What does it tell you? Tells you the awful evil of sin that is done against God. And it was our sin. And our Lord Jesus was there as our substitute.

substitute in our place. And such is the horror of sin in the sight of God that he spared not his son. He spared him not. God is never, ever to go easy on sin. It's horrible. It is cursed. And when I look at the sufferings of Jesus, I see my sin, that he was suffering for me. And I conclude how horrible and wicked my sin has been. And I see the sin, the curse of it, through the dying form of Christ, and realize the awful curse to the holiness of my Heavenly Father, to the extent that there was no other way to save me. There was no other way. And that is the argument that we've been contending with over these weeks with these cults and false religions. Christianity is the message that God found no other way to save sinners but to send his own son to suffer on the cross. It took the second person of the Trinity to suffer in human form to pay the ransom of my iniquity. I wrote these words and I put them into my notes here. I want to read them to you. The cross is God's revelation of wicked hearts. It must make us mourn for our sin. It must work gospel repentance in our souls, whereby sin will never be the same again in our eyes. Sin will be recognized to be hateful, horrible to our minds, harmful to our souls. It offends God, and it offends the Christian who is indwelt by the Spirit. And to this man will God look, will he draw near, that is, of a broken heart and a contrite spirit. I want to quote Mr. Spurgeon, what he said on this. Christ and we will never be one until we and our sin are two. Sin and hell are married unless repentance proclaims the divorce. In other words, it's a breaking off of sin. It's a putting away the past of sin, seeking a new life. To hate sin because it caused the brow of Christ to be girt with the thorn crown, and the face of Christ to be dishonored with the spittle, and the hands of Christ to be pierced with the nail, this is repentance. Not because I'm afraid of hell, not because sin brings pains and penalties with it, but because it made Jesus Christ to suffer such pangs unutterable. That's repentance. That's brokenness. That's evangelical gospel work to bring us to a contrite heart. And of course the remedy is to keep looking to the Lord Jesus. You say, but preacher, I don't have that kind of heart today. My heart is hardened. I cannot say that I have had this breaking of heart. Well, Mr. Spurgeon said again, if you have not a broken heart, only Christ can give it you. If you cannot come to him with it, come to him for it. If you cannot come to him wounded, come to him that he may wound you and make you whole. You need bring nothing to Jesus. Oh, my friend, you want God's blessing. You fear that you have not a broken heart or a contrite spirit over sin as you ought. Then come and ask the Lord to give you a broken heart. Ask him to give you that spirit of repentance. And you will find that he will indeed answer, and that he is already working in you the very desire for such a heart. And yes, the Lord is nigh to those that are of broken heart. It takes a revelation of ourselves to produce a broken heart and a broken spirit. Can you bear with me while I preach the better half of this sermon? It takes a revelation of grace to save a broken heart. You'll notice

in the text, and I don't want you to miss this because someone's going to go home and say, boy, our preacher was in a negative mood today. From we went in the door, the psalm we sung, the very verse he chose in Psalm 51, and the sermon he had, he just wanted to beat us down. But I want you to notice in this text, you have the brightest hope. It says, and saveth such as be of a contrite spirit. So here we come to the revelation of grace. And just as the farmer plows the soil and he tills the ground until it is ready for the seed, and when that seed is put in, what a harvest it brings. And when the gospel work of plowing your heart and breaking your hardness and bringing you to contrition, when the gospel is given and Christ is appreciated, what a mercy is discovered. Because grace means undeserving mercy. And you say, preacher, after telling us that I am such a sinner, you mean there's mercy for me? Yes. Yes. Because grace is the thing we don't deserve. And the soul under the hammer of conviction of sin is made to see the blessedness of grace. Nothing else will help. Merit, works, human help are all a mockery when you know that you're bankrupt. It's then that you need mercy, grace, God.

0: I hope you picked up on that little acrostic there. Grace, God's riches at Christ's expense. This is the way of salvation by faith alone, by grace alone, by Christ alone, by his death, his suffering, his blood, his intercession. We are saved. That is God's undeserving mercy to sinners. And I hope today you'll stay tuned with us as we return now to the pulpit ministry of our church as we let the Bible speak.
1: And just to learn how free grace is. You know, it's almost a conundrum when we talk about these two words together, free grace. Grace means a gift. It means God's all for free. So to talk about the freeness of grace, but how slowly that truth sinks into the heart. Just like when the ground is hard and you get a flood of rain, it just

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It takes days and days of light rain to soak into the ground. And it takes sermon after sermon and exposure after exposure of the loving, gentle grace of the Lord Jesus to take away the very hardness of your heart and make you to see just how free grace really is. And there is no sweeter news or story than to know that while I am yet a sinner, God loved me and gave his Son for me. Romans 5:8. While we were yet sinners, Christ died for me. And I take all this from the text, the Lord is nigh unto them that are of a broken heart and a contrite spirit. It's God who does the saving. That is the way it must be. Because we can't barter. We can't say, God, well, if you save me, I'll give you this. Lord, if you save me, I'll become better.

head, it all becomes the sweetest story in all of your life. It becomes the greatest love story of all time, that God so loved even me. Grace, grace, grace. It becomes the theme, the song, the delight, the joy, the very gasp of the believer all his days. And he comes by faith to be saved in the terms of mercy. Will you be saved today? Will you be saved today? He saveth such as are of a contrite spirit. That's your hope. So it's a revelation of yourself. It's a revelation of grace. And there's also here a revelation of assurance to comfort the broken heart. Oh, the poor souls of men, women, boys, and girls who are destroyed by sin. Lovely people, beautiful families, hardworking, healthy, cheerful about the good things of life, but so filled with the pride of this world that when you knock the door and tell them of the Savior, they don't want to know. Married to the things and pleasures of earth, and they love their sin, and they see no need of a Savior. But you'll notice here that to the person who comes knowing their need, broken in heart, there's great promises made. There's the promise of the Lord's presence. The Lord is nigh. Of his protection, verse 19, many are the afflictions of the righteous, but the Lord delivereth them out of them all. And verse 22, the promise of the Lord's preservation. The Lord redeemeth the soul of his servants. And here's the astonishing thing after all we've learned here today. Can you believe it? At the end of this whole psalm, and none of them that trust in him is desolate. None. Not one. Was David a Calvinist? Did he meet John Calvin? Did he understand that God is a God of grace and never changes his mind? That when he redeems, and you'll notice the word redeem right there in that verse, whenever you are washed in the blood of Jesus, you are declared righteous. You can never lose your soul. You'll never be in hell. Not one of them is desolate. And the word desolate means guilty. And numerous times the same Hebrew word in the book of Leviticus is interpreted or translated guilty. To think of it now, I'll never be guilty. Never stand guilty before God. Let me tell you, that's great grace. What great assurance it is. This is not a message that beats us down. This is a message that takes the broken sinner and lifts him up and gives him hope. Hope in this world, hope on the judgment day, and glory for all eternity. Now, make King David testimony yours. Make David's testimony your testimony today. This poor man cried, and the Lord heard him and saved him. Now, David was a king. How could he be a poor man? He had a broken and contrite spirit. He had this hammer do its work in his heart. The Lord opened his heart. He cried. This poor man cried. That's how you're saved. You cry out. And for this you must confess your poverty of soul, that you're a poor sinner. You're a perishing sinner. And for this you must take the promise. The Lord will hear and save you. This poor man cried, the Lord heard him and saved him out of all his trouble. Some people say to me, I don't like the word saved. Well, I want to tell you today, I rejoice in it. If there wasn't the word saved in the Bible, I'd go home miserable today. I would be beat down. I would have no hope. But I find a man here who experienced his poverty of heart, but he also said that he was saved. Hallelujah. Calvinist he was, but he knew he was saved. That's what you need to know. That's what you need to know. And if you're not sure today, you need to come to Christ right now as you are a sinner. And if I can help you, please come. Please come. Don't go home today beat down and say, that preacher made me miserable. I'm a surgeon, and I've taken the

0: knife of God's word, or if I dare say I'm a mechanic that has taken the hammer, and my desire is to heal the wound of sin. Has it caused you pain? That's because I want to be faithful. Faithful to the book and faithful to you, because we'll stand at the judgment day one day. You and I will stand there together. You will say, this is my preacher. He told me what God has to say about my soul and about eternity. And I will give account. Have I been faithful to take the truths of God's word and guide you into the way of salvation? I'll give account, you'll give account. And what an awful eternity it will be for the sinner who came to church, heard the truth, heard the gospel, heard the need for repentance and a broken heart, but in hardness rejected. What an awful eternity that will be for the Christ rejecter. O sinner, come, give your heart to the Lord today. And Christian, now I've made my appeal to the unsaved, and I mean that. I want you to come and talk to me after the meeting or sit in the seat where you are. But Christian, I have something to say to you. Do not say going to that church today only made me miserable. Let me tell you, if that's true of your heart, I fear for you. I fear that you have not come to grasp the reality and the power of grace in your soul. Because this word, this truth, the Lord is nigh to them that are of a broken and contrite spirit. You, the Christian, will say, thank God for a word that brings the Lord nearer into my life. Is that not why you came to church today? Am I getting this wrong? Did you leave home and come to church today that you might be driven away from God? No, you came from home that you might be driven away from sin, that you might be driven away from worldliness. But surely you came with the prayer, Lord, bless me in church. Come nigh to me. And we've learned the way. Therefore, I ask you to rejoice in this searching but saving word of the gospel today. Let's close with a final hymn here, please.
1: 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I trust that you will have a blessed week as you walk with the Lord and as you feed on His Word. 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Thank you for joining with us today. 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

0: 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Wooten's Broken Pencil Show is included in our 52nd collection along with 11 other episodes. 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Wooten's Broken Pencil Show was written by Paul McCusker with sound design by Nathan Jones and music by John Campbell. Our cast included Will Ryan, Katie Lee, Andre Stoika, and Jess Harnell. Never heard of that guy. And I'm Chris. Hoping you'll join us again next time for more Adventures in Odyssey. Oh boy, I think I'm having an identity crisis.
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1: A heat warning is in effect. Sunny today, some local smoke and windy. A high of 30. The UV index 9 or very high. Tonight, a clear sky with local smoke and a low of 16. Tomorrow, sunny and hazy with a high of 30. On Tuesday, sunshine, 33 degrees. Wednesday, it'll be sunny and 32. Current weather conditions can be found anytime on your Swift Current online app. I'm Judy Peters.
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3: A heat warning is in effect. Sunny today, some local smoke and windy. A high of 30. The UV index 9 or very high. Tonight, a clear sky with local smoke and a low of 16. Tomorrow, sunny and hazy with a high of 30. On Tuesday, sunshine, 33 degrees. Wednesday, it'll be sunny and 32. Current weather conditions can be found anytime on your Swift Current online app. I'm Judy Peters.
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1: Officially, she'd been waiting for this day for a whole year. Unofficially, it was longer, 2, maybe 3 years. There were two parts, she explained to me. There was waiting with a question mark and waiting with a period. Waiting with a question mark comes with a lot of fear and uncertainty. You're tempted to back off and hold off to protect yourself because you don't know. You don't know if the wait is going to be worth it. But waiting with a period, it's different. Fear and uncertainty are still there, but less so because there's also anticipation and excitement and joy and also different temptations. Not so much tied to fear, but to control, to try to run ahead, to figure out everything now in advance before it's time to figure it out, whatever it is, to figure it out together. You still have to wait, but the waiting is different. It's not indefinite anymore because you know or trust that it'll be worth it. That's what it means to wait with a period. And it's different than having to wait with a question mark. That conversation was in the context of an upcoming wedding. But there are other situations when that distinction applies, waiting with a question mark versus waiting with a period. For example, if you've already bought your plane tickets, or the school has already sent you their letter of acceptance, or the company already offered you the job, or your retirement date's already set, that's waiting with a period. But if the tests came back inconclusive, or the treatment plan is experimental, or the person that you're with every day seems more distant, then you have no clue what comes next. That's what it means to wait with a question mark. They're different, but also mixed together, because a period will stretch into an ellipsis and then a question mark. But then another period or an exclamation point, but soon another question. And it goes on like this. And then there's the big question mark at the end. No one can escape. What comes next after this life? What are we waiting for, ultimately? Earlier this summer, I participated on a team that went out into our local neighborhoods and knocked on doors and asked people if they would be willing to take a brief religious survey. The team was mostly young people with an adult to supervise. I was the adult who accompanied Avery, a ninth grade girl, and Carter, an eighth grade boy. Avery, Carter, and I knock on this door, and a man in his 50s answers. We learn his name is Don. Carter, the eighth grader, administers the survey. We hear that Don used to attend church, but he doesn't go anymore, that he has a Bible in the house, but couldn't think of a favorite Bible story, but he thinks that Jesus is a real person. In about 2 minutes, Carter gets to the end. I have one more important question to ask you, he says. Where do you believe you will go when you die? Don said he wasn't sure, but he tries to be a good person. Avery marked down Don's final response on the clipboard, and Carter says, Could I share with you where I know I will go when I die? Don squints down at Carter and says, I don't think you can know that. Carter stops a second, not sure how to proceed. This wasn't in the training. So he improvises. Well, can I tell you what I think I know? What about you? When you think about waiting to see what comes after this life, what kind of waiting is it? Do you wait with a question mark or with a period? Carter told Don what he thinks he knows. He used the 3S method to remember the message, sin, separation, and Savior. Carter stood there with Don squinting down at him and said, Well, I try to be

a good person too. But I also sin every day. And I know that even one sin would separate me from God forever, because God is perfect. And that's why I'm glad to know that God sent his only son, Jesus Christ, to save me, to die, to pay for my sins, and then to rise again so that I can rise and live with him forever. And I want you to know that this is most certainly true for you too. Well, that ends our survey. Thanks for your time. Could anyone from our church call you or follow up with you? Don politely declined, but thanked us for stopping by. Of course, there's more to the story of Jesus than what Carter shared with Don. But two things ought to be said. First, it takes a lot of guts to do what Carter and these other students did, and I'm grateful to have had a front row seat to their courage. And second, even though there is more to the story of Jesus, Carter shared the heart of it. Those three S's, sin, separation, and Savior, they're true for you too. God sent his son to change you from having to wait with a question mark, now to wait with a period. Now, we can quibble like Don did about whether any of us can know anything with certainty, end of story, no more questions, period, dot. But the certainty Jesus offers is not of a theoretical or experimental kind. It's the certainty of a promise, of a secure relationship. It's not entirely different from the transition between we're just dating to engaged. How do you cross that threshold? How do you know if this person is trustworthy, that they won't betray you or abandon you, that they'll be worth the wait? You can't answer those questions with theoretical or experimental knowledge. It has to be personal and relational. The question mark becomes a period when you let down your guard and trust. To wait with a period doesn't mean that all fear and uncertainty go away immediately. It doesn't mean every question gets answered. It doesn't answer what's next or why or how or where exactly, but it does answer who. Because you know, you trust that for better or for worse, this person is your person. That's no longer a question. It's the same dynamic with Jesus, but different, because every merely human person will let you down. Even if they're faithful for a lifetime, they'll let you down by dying. Jesus, in contrast, showed you his commitment by dying. And when he rose from the dead, he proposed to become yours forever. Will you trust him? But there is more to the story, because Jesus is not just your person. He is for all people, for the whole creation, and above all, he is for God, his Father.

But he said, no, don't do that. Because in collecting the weeds, you might uproot the wheat along with them. Let them both grow together until the harvest. And at harvest time, I will say to the harvesters, first collect the weeds and bind them in bundles to be burned. Gather the wheat into my barn. He put another parable before them, saying, the rule and reign of heaven is like a grain of mustard seed that a man took and sowed in his field, a mustard seed, which on the one hand is the smallest of all the seeds, but on the other hand, when it has grown, it is greater than all the garden plants and becomes a tree, so that the birds of the air come and make nests in its branches. He told them another parable. The rule and reign of heaven is like leaven, like yeast, that a woman took and hid in 10 gallons of wheat flour until it was all leavened. All these things Jesus said to the crowds in parables, and he said nothing to them without a parable. This was to fulfill what was spoken by the prophet. I will open my mouth in parables. I will speak what has been hidden since the foundation of the world. Then Jesus left the crowds and went into the house, and his disciples came to him, saying, explain to us the parable of the weeds of the field. He answered, the one who sows the good seed is the Son of Man. The field is the world, and the good seed is the sons of the kingdom, and the weeds are the sons of the evil one, and the enemy who sowed them is the devil. The harvest is the end, the consummation of the age, and the reapers are angels. Just as the weeds are gathered and burned with the fire, so will it be at the end of the age. The Son of Man will send his angels, and they will gather out of his kingdom all causes of stumbling, of sin, and those who practice lawlessness, and throw them into the fiery furnace. In that place there will be weeping and gnashing of teeth. Then the righteous will shine like the sun in the rule and reign of their Father. Whoever has ears to hear, listen. The rule and reign of heaven is like treasure hidden in a field, which a man found and covered up. Then, in his joy, he goes and sells all that he has and buys that field. Again, the rule and reign of heaven is like a merchant in search of fine pearls who, on finding one pearl of great value, went and sold all that he had and bought it. Again, the rule and reign of heaven is like a net that was thrown into the sea and gathered fish of every kind. When it was full, men drew it ashore and sat down and sorted the good into containers, threw away the bad. So it will be at the end of the age. The angels will come out and separate the evil from the righteous and throw them into the fiery furnace. In that place there will be weeping and gnashing of teeth. This is the Gospel of Matthew, chapter 13. After telling these seven stories, Jesus asked his disciples, "Have you understood all these things? How would you answer? Do his stories raise more questions for you than they answer? Questions like, why is that farmer wasting so much seed, scattering it in all those risky places where it won't accomplish anything? And why doesn't that other farmer find a way to get rid of the weeds now? And why is this gardener letting his vegetable patch get overgrown with a ridiculously large mustard bush that's infested with a horde of sparrows? Doesn't he realize that those ungrateful little parasites are going to pick apart his produce piece by piece? And what is that woman doing with 10 gallons of flour? That would be enough bread to feed a small army." Jesus' stories raise questions like these. And it's not just the

0: Now Dr. Ziegler invites you to join him in praying the Lord's Prayer.
1: Taught by Jesus and trusting in his promises, we're bold to pray. Our Father, who art in heaven, hallowed be thy name. Thy kingdom come, thy will be done, on earth as it is in heaven. Give us this day our daily bread, and forgive us our trespasses, as we forgive those who trespass against us. And lead us not into temptation, but deliver us from evil. For thine is the kingdom, and the power, and the glory, forever and ever. Amen. The Lord bless you and keep you. The Lord make his face shine on you and be gracious to you. The Lord look upon you with favor and give you peace. Amen.
0: 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I'm Mark Eicher. 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

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Well, they know what I have for them, but I pretend

0: And he watches, and the young yuppie picks out an animal and stuffs it into the trunk of his BMW. And then the cowboy says, "Before you go, I got a deal for you. If I can tell you exactly what your business is, will you give me back my calf?" And the yuppie says, "Well, okay, I guess that's fair enough." "You," the cowboy says, "are a consultant." The yuppie was suitably impressed. He wanted to know how the cowboy guessed that. The cowboy said, "I didn't have to guess. You showed up, even though nobody called you. You want to get paid for an answer I already know to a question I never asked, and you don't know anything about my business. You're a consultant. Now, please take my dog out of your trunk and give him back." And that's the Rangeland News.
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0: It's been turned out a while, no reason, except just to rest. They say he's worked in the pasture. He's just 7, so he's not too old. Been roped on, and he's good in the pens. Now, mind you, just repeating what I was told. They said he's piked in the mountains, picking supplies up and packing elk down. He's been in big country all his life, and I'm told this is his first trip to town. Said their youngest rode him last summer, and he'd be here to show him today, but, well, he's on his way to Vegas, riding broncs, top 15 in the PRCA. That's enough of what I've been told. I'll tell you what I know, though it ain't a lot. He can be just a little hard to catch. But, boys, once you get him caught, well, he can be just a bit hard to saddle, though I wouldn't really call him a snide, but once you stack your wood on him, I tell you, this sucker, well, he's damn hard to ride.
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2: A heat warning is in effect. Tonight, a clear sky with local smoke and a low of 16. Tomorrow, sunny and hazy with a high of 30. On Tuesday, sunshine, 33 degrees. Wednesday, it'll be sunny and 32. Current weather conditions can be found anytime on your Swift Current Online app. I'm Judy Peters.
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5: A heat warning is in effect. Tonight, a clear sky with local smoke and a low of 16. Tomorrow, sunny and hazy with a high of 30. On Tuesday, sunshine, 33 degrees. Wednesday, it'll be sunny and 32. Current weather conditions can be found anytime on your Swift Current Online app. I'm Judy Peters.
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0: A heat warning is in effect. Tonight, a clear sky with local smoke and a low of 16. Tomorrow, sunny and hazy with a high of 30. On Tuesday, sunshine, 33 degrees. Wednesday, it'll be sunny and 32. Current weather conditions can be found anytime on your Swift Current online app. I'm Judy Peters.
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5: A heat warning is in effect. Tonight, a clear sky with local smoke and a low of 16. Tomorrow, sunny and hazy with a high of 30. On Tuesday, sunshine, 33 degrees. Wednesday, it'll be sunny and 32. Current weather conditions can be found anytime on your Swift Current Online app. I'm Judy Peters.
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10: A heat warning is in effect. Tonight, a clear sky with local smoke and a low of 16. Tomorrow, sunny and hazy with a high of 30. On Tuesday, sunshine.

0: 33 degrees. Wednesday, it'll be sunny and 32. 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

0: Ho, ho, ho! Santa here. Mrs. Claus and I like to head south for a few weeks each summer, and one of our favorite stops is Dairy King during Christmas in July. 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